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Such a one will be well beloved of women. For as the poet says, I have seen women trying to find in young men the durable qualities which grace a man of full power. The beauty, the enjoyment, the reserve.

Sylvain for the first time. And that's one of the things that I enjoy most about this convention. It's not so much as so little as to do with what everything is.

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But never forget today, you could be back here, things can stray. But what if you see me in that window? You won't help me, I know. That's cool, just keep walking where you go. Carry on through the estate, stare at the geezers so they know you ain't lightweight. And go see your mates, and when they don't look happy, blame this time.

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DAWC, oh la la la la la la. I got the beat, so just watch me free fall. I came from zero to rock the people. Became a hero, it was the idol. 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I got the beat, so just watch me free fall. I came from zero to rock the people. Became a hero, it was the idol. It's on the brain, they never want to help me, they know. I got the beat, so just watch me free fall. 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

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On the MIC, we have the original mix master, Julio G, and on the Wheels of Steel, representing the world famous Beat Junkies, we bring to you

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Someday a real rain will come and wash all the scum off the streets.

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Now she asks something about herself. I'm nodding somewhere mid-conversation, trying to figure out how drunk she is. 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Just a short kiss, cause I really needed to piss. Stepping over some guy that's ganging the hallway that's smelling of rum. 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I went to this bar because I might get beaten up and it suits me.

When I looked at the mountain far away, my sense of sight was so intense that I could see colors beyond colors. It was as if it was a multicolored living rainbow.

the upper end of the electromagnetic spectrum is energy of short wavelength and very high frequency. Gamma rays, X-rays, and ultraviolet rays. Next comes the band of energy we can see, with violet light at the high energy end, then down through blue, green, yellow, orange, and red at the low frequency end. Below the red, we can again no longer see the energy, but we feel the energy as heat. Energy of the electromagnetic spectrum is silent, and so is space. Unless we translate that energy into sound. Imagine that we could hear the energy all along the spectrum, from high energy gamma rays to low energy radio waves and back again.

all kinds of colors, shapes, and sizes. God is beautiful on that level. Remember when you were a kid, Louis?

Everybody wanna be free. Every member of the human family. So we're not gonna accept Babylon, nor anyone come take away the basic human right to freedom.